0: Whether it's a birthday party, a farewell party, or a New Year's party, sending an invitation is crucial as guests need to know the details of an event. Usually, an invitation includes the time and place of the event, what activities to expect, whether food or drink will be offered, and who to contact should you require more information. Today, we're going to learn how to write a simple invitation that can be sent via email. But first, let's read a birthday party invitation that my friend recently sent to me. To prettychristina@gmail.com. Subject, birthday party invitation. Hi, Christina. I'm having a birthday party next Saturday at my house. Would you like to come? It would be great if you could join us. There will be lots of singing and dancing. My mom is going to make her famous chicken curry, and my dad is going to set up a karaoke machine for us too. It will be so much fun. Lots of people from the drama department are also coming. You already know most of them, Bella, Dave, John, and Shelley. Can you bring some soda and chips? My house is behind Jumbo Supermarket, 56 Rose Street. It's across the street from the park and has a green front door. I really hope you can come. See you soon, Lily, RSVP. See? Writing an invitation is simple. I'll give you some tips. First, use the present continuous is, am, are, and the verb ing, or be going to and the verb is, am, are, going to, and the verb to talk about future plans or arrangements. For example, I am flying to London next Wednesday, or they are going to eat out tonight. Second, use capital letters for days of the week, months of the year, street names, and other pronouns. Also, you can include hope you can come in your invitation. Finally, if you want a reply, you can write RSVP at the bottom of the invitation. It means please reply.
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2: 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Bye-bye.

0: Bisto we didn't do ni Tongana we didn't sound that together the Jada Jasna Motatanga. Away to Santa. A good assa, Naba, Gulam, Taka JB, you could just have been a Duke, and is a ship of Sintabu, that had her with the JB in Duga. Athens and is a net amal lassa, tis persons get Dunjiga, but the JP Monota. Away, guy, yet that her Monota Janus of me, Achidlan, Naki, Kujitungula, Achit, Totown, Dunzade, Miljata, Taran Taguizula, Ukarna, Nazale, Achipi, Kimuli, and Provis Zimo Fuka, yeah.
1: And where is everyone?
2: Pass me off what I
0: say. Gone on. Ah, the same besa, she told Chi Jenna's opinion to a gully cart at Yawno.
2: Oh,
0: I know you are going driving here, you
2: know.
0: Let our gully as a piano, you know. Let Jitas who are so asset to us, Tom Shannon, Tom Muxana, and a dating person saying Banga to Jada, Banga way, Toy Jivin, that's when I have it. As I say, you could then get.
1: How many tourists that we see here lately?
0: उपनेले डेमर तर डेबले चाहिँ 20 30 जना नदु र असा सामान्य बिके कम ल छौ हन टुरिज्म बोर्ड न ज्याथन भुंगे चाहिँ 40 पुति था त मरो सो था मरो ढका कदेया तर कारण टाइप का सो इज वाइ बिन सन
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4: It say actually their house is here. After earthquake, then they make little clear, so make temporary house. So this land actually their land. And she sleep here. She say put mattress here and sleep on the floor.
5: Ochi entu na tolan chin oto ukizula. Okiyo
4: okiyo agan.
5: Jo pati kito pati ala na so chotor dekla ulti chui ala na so.
4: So this not all land her. So half part is like brother in law.
1: Oh. And why she didn't start a build like permanent house yet?
5: Akanya chandan ta sa thake den manika. Chakya don man gwandak sa pa mi nga chandan mo jo te mo ro kya jo ka. Te bana mo jo chi kya pa te ban ka mo ro chandan.
4: It say to make permanent house need more money, then have to do something about government work about

0: Being able to describe a chart or a table is an important skill to have. Today, we're going to look at how to explain percentages in a pie chart. The pie chart shows the results of the survey in which the students in Mr. Clark's English 1 class were asked about the types of movies they like to watch. The students who participated in this survey mentioned 5 types of movies, which are comedy, action, drama, horror, and sci-fi. From the pie chart, it is clear that the majority of the students in this class enjoy watching comedies and action movies, with only a 5% difference between the two. Nearly a third of the survey participants prefer to watch comedies. 30% like to watch action movies. Sci-fi is third in terms of popularity, accounting for 15% of the participants' favorite types of movies. An equal percentage of students, at 10% each, like to watch drama and horror movies. In conclusion, since comedies and action movies are the most popular types of movies, it is clear that participants like to watch movies that are not too serious or scary. As you can see, a pie chart illustrates how two different parts make up a whole. The best way to present your data in a pie chart is to compare the categories to each other. Let's look at a few tips for describing a pie chart. Start by telling the readers what the pie chart is about. Explain what the different sections in the pie chart represent. Discuss the main ideas shown in the chart. Include a conclusion at the end where you emphasize your key findings.
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4: Enjoy watching!

0: Alhamdulillah. Excuse me, I have a question. Mangosteen.
1: Oh, mangosteen because
0: why?
1: The color.
0: The color.
1: The color and also the little bit
0: stick. Because make your thing stuff dirty, dirty.
1: Smelly. Durian is a bit smelly.
0: Durian is smelly and mangosteen is dirty.
1: Sticky and dirty.
0: Okay. Thank you. Oh, contact now.

0: recently moved into a new apartment close to the SkyTrain. I chose this location because I like to use the SkyTrain to get around, and living close to the SkyTrain is very convenient. The important thing is that the rent is affordable for the size and location. My apartment is a one bedroom. In my apartment is a bedroom, a bathroom with a shower, and a living room. In my bedroom is a small bed, a bookshelf, a study desk, and a chair. There is also a balcony that has a few potted plants and a rack for hanging clothes to dry. In my living room, there is a sofa, coffee table, and a television. There isn't a kitchen, but I have a refrigerator, microwave, and toaster oven. I really like the convenience of my new apartment. There is a supermarket that is 24 hours right across the street from my apartment building. I can shop there anytime that I need something, such as food items, cleaning products, or over-the-counter medicine. There is also a community mall and cinema in the neighborhood within walking distance. There are a lot of restaurants and cafes, so I never have to worry about going hungry. Another reason that I like my neighborhood is that it is very quiet for a big city like Bangkok because it is outside of the city center. Where do you live is a common question that you will get when you meet someone new. Instead of just saying the name of the city that you live in, like Bangkok or London, you can be more descriptive. There are many details that you can give your conversation partner to help them picture your place of living better. When describing a place of living, what can you talk about? First, its location. What neighborhood is it in? Are there any landmarks nearby, such as a shopping center or a train station? Why do you like your place of living? Is it close to a shopping center, a bank, a supermarket, a bus stop, a train station, a restaurant, a cinema, etc.? Moreover, you can also talk about the different rooms in your house or apartment. Use these constructions to talk about things that we see or exist. Use there is to describe the singular and uncountable nouns. For example, there is a drugstore right next to my apartment. Use there are for plural and countable nouns. For example, there are a few Japanese restaurants in my neighborhood. For giving reasons, you can say something like this. I like my house or apartment because, or another reason that I like my house or apartment is that, for example, I like my house because it has a big pool. Or another reason that I like my apartment is because it is very close to the place that I work.
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0: Hey Bodo, what's your favorite holiday?
1: Songkran, of course. It's the best time of the year.
0: It's in the summer, right?
1: Exactly. That's why it's so fun to go out and splash water. It's perfect for the extremely hot weather in April.
0: How long is the Songkran festival?
1: Usually it's 4 days, so many people take the opportunity to go back to their hometown to visit their friends and family. It's the time of the year where family comes together to pay respect to the elders.

0: spend some quality time together and welcome the Thai New Year.
1: Sounds really nice.
0: Oh, we also visit local temples and offer food to the Buddhist monks. What about you? What's your favorite holiday or celebration?
1: I love Halloween.
0: Why is that?
1: I'd love it since when I was a kid, and my parents would put up spooky decorations around the house, and kids in our neighborhood would love them.
0: Oh, so do you still go trick-or-treating?
1: Yeah, sometimes I take my nieces and nephews trick-or-treating. It's nice to see little kids dressed up in funny costumes and get excited over how much candy or chocolate they get.
0: Is there any Halloween costume contest by any chance?
1: Yes, people have it for fun. I went to a costume party at my friend's house last year and I won best superhero costume.
0: Oh, that sounds cool. So which superhero did you dress up as?
1: I went as Transformers Bumblebee, my favorite Autobot.
0: Wow. Are there any categories in the costume contest?
1: Yeah, I mean, usually there are categories such as spookiest, funniest, best superhero, and most unique costume.
0: That sounds like a lot of fun.
1: It is. Let's jam.
0: Let's go.
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